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0: Instantly Hits weather.
1: Out there across Ohio, it's a damp night for many. Cleveland and Akron are seeing patchy drizzle, while Toledo's got some light rain. Heading into Monday, we're looking at more overcast skies statewide. Expect lows dropping to around 73 overnight, with highs tomorrow climbing back up to about 87. A similar story for Columbus and Cincinnati, staying warm and cloudy. So grab the umbrella in the morning, looks like the gray skies are sticking around.

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Yeah.

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1: Out there across Ohio, it's a damp night for many. Cleveland and Akron are seeing patchy drizzle, while Toledo's got some light rain. Heading into Monday, we're looking at more overcast skies statewide. Expect lows dropping to around 73 overnight, with highs tomorrow climbing back up to about 87. A similar story for Columbus and Cincinnati, staying warm and cloudy. So grab the umbrella in the morning, looks like the gray skies are sticking around.
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1: All right, let's zip around the world. Over in Asia, Tokyo's at a mild 25 degrees Celsius but under overcast skies, while Taipei is much warmer at 30 degrees Celsius with some patchy rain nearby. Heading over to Europe, Saxony in Germany is also seeing 25 degrees Celsius and clear conditions. Meanwhile, Esztergom in Hungary is a bit cooler at 20 degrees Celsius under partly cloudy skies, and over in Great Britain, New England is the chilliest spot we've got at just 14 degrees Celsius.

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3: All right, folks, let's look ahead to Monday. We're in for a pretty cloudy day across Ohio, with highs getting up to around 85 and lows tonight dipping to 71. Out there right now, Cleveland and Akron are dealing with a little light drizzle, while Cincinnati is staying clear. But that sun's gonna be scarce tomorrow. Expect overcast skies statewide as we head into the new week.

played it cool and I played it dumb. Don't you think I'm a little too young to be messed with like that?

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1: Starting over in Europe, Saxony's got a clear evening at 25 degrees Celsius, while Estergom's waking up to a cool 19 degrees and clear skies. Over in the UK, New England's dealing with a light rain shower at 14 degrees Celsius. Jumping ahead to Asia, Tokyo's looking overcast at 26 degrees, but Taipei is much hotter with patchy rain nearby and a high of 32 degrees Celsius.

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1: Heading into Tuesday, we're looking at a nice turnaround across Ohio. Cleveland and Toledo are still dealing with some light rain and drizzle tonight, but tomorrow's going to be sunny statewide. Expect highs around 89 and lows near 75. Same story for Cincinnati and Columbus, those clouds will clear out, making way for plenty of sunshine. It's a welcome change after a damp evening.

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1: Heading into Tuesday, we're looking at a nice turnaround across Ohio. Cleveland and Toledo are still dealing with some light rain and drizzle tonight, but tomorrow's going to be sunny statewide. Expect highs around 89 and lows near 75. Same story for Cincinnati and Columbus, those clouds will clear out, making way for plenty of sunshine. It's a welcome change after a damp evening.
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1: A damp night out there for many of you, with patchy rain around Columbus and Akron, and Cleveland seeing some light rain. But let's look ahead to Tuesday. We're in for a very warm and muggy one across Ohio. Expect mostly overcast skies statewide, with overnight lows only dipping to around 75, and then highs soaring up near 91 tomorrow afternoon. Cincinnati, you're looking at similar sticky conditions. A good day to take it easy,

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1: All right, across Ohio this morning we're waking up to some wet weather. Cleveland and Akron are dealing with steady rain, while Columbus and Toledo are just seeing patchy stuff. It's a damp start, but things should lighten up to just patchy rain nearby later today. Highs will climb to around 88, with lows tonight near 71. Heading into Tuesday, we're looking at more clouds, highs near 91 and lows around 75. So, a warm and muggy couple days ahead.

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3: It's Monday. My beautiful bride here at my side. 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
3: 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She is the voice of a bunch of different animated characters from Tiny Toon Adventures, Dexter's Laboratory, My Life as a Teenage Robot, The Adventures of Jimmy Neutron Boy Genius, and a ton of Looney Tunes characters like Granny and Witch Hazel and Petunia Pig. Well, she is in the new Coyote versus Acme. And I've got a link to the trailer, and it's in theaters now. We're going to chat with her all about that coming up.
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5: From Feature Story News in the UK, I'm John Beaver. The US and Iran have traded strikes after American forces attacked Larak Island in the Strait of Hormuz. US Central Command said it had taken limited, precise action against mine-laying forces posing an imminent threat. It's the first confirmed US strikes on Iran since late July. Iran claimed to have retaliated by launching strikes against military bases in Jordan and the UAE. At least 8 people have died and 18 remain missing after a ferry carrying nearly 270 people capsized off the coast of northern Cyprus on Sunday. Police have detained the captain and 7 crew members as part of an investigation into the sinking of the Philojet catamaran, which went down in rough seas 15 minutes after leaving port. The ferry had already been delayed by a day because of severe weather. Northern Cyprus's prime minister has called it the biggest maritime disaster Cyprus has ever experienced. The death toll from catastrophic flash floods in Nepal has risen to nearly 800, with more than 3,000 people still missing. The disaster was triggered last Tuesday when a Himalayan glacier collapsed, sending floodwaters and mudslides along a 72-kilometer stretch of river. Rebecca Bunden reports from Nepal.
6: There are hundreds of bodies that have been recovered and many of them remained unidentified. So authorities made that decision that they've had to start conducting these mass burials because those bodies were decomposing so badly. However, it's understood that they have collected DNA information. So the hope is that eventually at least families will get information and they'll be able to identify some of those bodies.
5: The people of Iceland have voted no in a referendum on whether to renew negotiations on joining the European Union. Roughly 53% of the population rejected the plan, with many citing concerns over the island nation's fishing rights. William Denslow reports from Brussels.
7: According to public broadcaster RUV, voter turnout was over 80%, the highest since the 2009 elections. The debate centred largely on security concerns, fueled by US assertions of taking control of Greenland, and the impact of EU membership on the country's fishing industry. Iceland's fishing rights were a major motivation for pausing accession talks back in 2013, and that sentiment was evident again during the weekend's referendum. Iceland's part of the EU's single market, and concerns linger over the impact of what deeper integration would mean for its lucrative fishing industry. A spokesperson for the European Council's president says that the results of the referendum will be respected, and that Iceland remains one of the EU's closest and most trusted partners. William Denslow, Brussels.
5: From bureaus worldwide, this is FSN.
2: Only Hits weather.
8: Kicking things off over in Asia, Tokyo's looking a bit cloudy at 26 degrees Celsius, while Taipei is sunnier and a touch warmer at 27. Over in Europe, we've got a real hotspot in Esztergom, Hungary, where it's a sunny 30 degrees Celsius. Meanwhile in Germany, Saxony is a cooler 24 and clear. And back in Japan, Higashi Osaka is matching that European heat with a sunny 30 degrees Celsius as well,

0: Now with today's reason to party, here's my beautiful bride, Heidi Small. What do you have for me there, Heidi?
1: Today is Matchmaker Day.
0: All right.
1: And I found a drink called the Matchmaker. It has Malibu rum, pineapple juice, Bacardi 151 Black Bat Rum, Meyer's Dark Rum, and Bacardi Light Rum. That is a whole lot of booze.
0: That is a lot of booze.
1: I guess it increases your odds of having a match.
0: At a certain point, anything's a match. Like, you're alive? Hey, I'm alive. We're both alive. All right, I've got a link to that drink. It's in the show notes for today at johnandheidishow.com.

0: morning. 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Early hits.
1: Now, surveys and studies and such, your body can repair broken bones. Your body can heal skin. It can even regenerate much of the liver. But teeth? Nope. Once enamel is damaged, it can't naturally rebuild itself, leaving you at a dentist's office getting a filling. Well, now researchers say they've actually created a specialized gel containing proteins that mimic the process used to create enamel during infancy.
2: Really?
1: Applied to a damaged tooth, it can help calcium and phosphate from saliva rebuild the enamel's mineral structure.
2: Huh.
1: Tests suggest the regeneration that happens can withstand brushing and chewing and acidic foods, much like natural enamel. Researchers hope this technology could eventually replace traditional fillings, and they say it could be available as soon as next year.
2: That would be amazing.
1: Yeah, that would be pretty cool. So that, I don't know. So would it grow back the same tooth, or would it grow back a whole different tooth? Like, it would be the same shape, you think? Or would it be, because it'd be weird to, like, you know, if you break your front tooth.
2: It just makes your tooth stronger or fills in any holes, maybe.
1: Yeah. So it'd be weird to have like
2: a
1: molar grow right up front.
2: Yeah, I don't know.
1: Like, what's going on with you? I tried the gel. Clearly, it's not ready. Surveys and studies and such on the John and Heidi Show.
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1: Now, big screen, little screen, I am not ready for this. Val Kilmer is going to be in a new movie, but they're using AI to do
2: it. This at
1: he
2: all.
1: Passed away in 2025 at age 65, but because of AI technology, there's a 7-minute clip that's been released showing a young Val Kilmer as a Catholic priest. So I've got a link to all the details on that. The movie is called As Deep as the Grave. An Outer Banks prequel is in the works. Did I say prequel? Kind of funny. Prequel. No. That sounds like I'm saying it wrong. Anyway, it's set 20 years before the events of the movie you know and love. And I'm going to quit saying the word prequel. Sandra Bullock says she was forced to join social media because apparently there were a bunch of scammers that were pretending to be her. So back in the day, she kind of warded off. I'm not going to be a part of this at all. But then she had to. Because there were so many people claiming to be her, she had to finally go on and go, none of these things are really me. This one over here, this one's me. None of those other ones. So anyway, there you go. I have the same problem. Sandra, we should get together and chat about it. What's that? No, we're not supposed to be within 100 feet of you. Okay. Big screen, little screen on the John and Heidi Show.
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2: Heidi, did you know that lemons float in water, but limes usually sink? The difference comes down to their density, which varies slightly between the two fruits. So apparently one is more dense than the other. So,
3: okay.
2: Yeah, lemons and limes. How about oranges? What about apples? What about watermelons? Yeah. If we're going to start comparing things.
3: Apples float, because you got to bob for apples.
2: Well, but they don't always float. If it's waterlogged, it would sink.
3: Okay.
2: I don't know if that's even a thing. We don't know everything, clearly. But now we kind of know this.

0: time now for the joke of the day with my beautiful bride, Heidi Small. What do you have for me there, Heidi?
1: Okay, this one I really kind of love. This is a good one. So I only have one today because this one
0: it's good
1: is a peach.
0: Okay, I'm ready for this.
1: What do sprinters eat before a race?
0: What do sprinters eat before a race?
1: Nothing. They fast.
0: I don't know what's better, the joke or your delivery, because I think that your delivery made it. That was the best. The little pause before is perfect. All right, there we go. That is your joke of the day on the John and Heidi Show.

0: 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Next. 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I need you to stay.
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1: Early hits.
2: Time now for the scoop of the day. What is your favorite type of book, Heidi?
3: I like murder mysteries.
2: Okay. It says any reader knows the books can be addictive.
3: Oh, absolutely.
2: And it's a little wonder when you consider what reading can actually do for your brain. Mysteries and thrillers keep your brain busy gathering clues, making predictions, and revising theories. The suspense comes from trying to figure out what happens before the author reveals it. Romance makes you track emotions, attraction, and relationship dynamics. It can actually tap into your brain's reward and anticipation system, giving you the emotional rush of a crush without the awkward texts. How about a fantasy? They require you to build an unfamiliar world in your head and remember its rules. The brain has to process magical events and spot surprises and figure out how everything all fits together. Horror lets you experience fear while you're actually safe. Your brain processes fictional threats and other areas help regulate fear, giving you control, but a controlled dose of adrenaline. So,
3: I like horror too.
2: Historical fiction. These books turn facts and dates into human stories by imagining what life was like in other areas. I'm not sure that that's necessarily my thing. Memoirs encourage you to compare somebody else's experiences with your own and trigger memories like what would you have done. And then humor makes your brain solve tiny puzzles. First you figure out the joke, then your reward system kicks in and when you get to the punchline. So,
3: right.
2: What do you think? Do you think all those your favorites are what am I trying
3: to
2: say?
3: Yeah, I still
2: words?
3: Like murder mysteries.
2: I say words
3: for
2: a living,
3: yeah.
2: Folks. Can you believe that? So, all of this explains why I don't read at all. I don't read any of these things.
3: You don't. And I think that's sad.
2: I read enough on the radio. I'm like,
3: you used to read all the time.
2: I did. Then you got me a smartphone. I don't have to read nothing now. There you go. That is your scoop of the day on the John and Heidi Show.
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1: Thank you for listening to the John and Heidi Show on a Movie Star Monday. Excited to visit right now with Candy Milo. She has brought the voice to so many characters that you know and love. And she can be heard in the new movie Coyote versus Acme, which is in theaters right now. And I think you're going to have so many people come out to see this movie because there's a whole generation of people who grew up watching this.
2: Let's talk about it. It's been around for over 80 years,
1: This
2: series, these characters. And I just think that everybody will want to grab a bowl of cereal and sit around and watch it, even in the theaters. But bring kids, because it is Looney Tunes for all ages. It's really amazing. And the trailer, honestly, John, ain't got nothing on the movie.
1: The movie is
2: spectacular. It's a laugh a minute. And usually I loathe everything I do because I say, oh, you took that line. Oh, I did it so much better on another take. This one, I got lost in the plot. And I was giggling like I'd never seen it before. It's hilarious. And John Cena, Will Forte is so great. Eric Bauza as my male counterpart, bringing to life 10 characters plus in this film. We're all there. All your Looney Tunes are in this film. It's amazing.
1: You've been the voice of several Looney Tunes characters since 2017, but people also know you from Tiny Toons Adventures, Dexter's Laboratory. I mean, the big long list of characters you've lent your voice to, it's pretty darn impressive. So thank you for doing that, and thank you for being a fun influence in everybody's lives as we've been growing up.
2: Well, thank you. And I think one of the things you should know is that all of us voice actors always know who our audience is, and it's children of all ages. And while we didn't know what type of a day or a week or a life you were having, our goal was to make you laugh as hard as we were laughing when we recorded it. And that was all we wanted to do, was entertain children of all ages. And I feel really lucky to have had this ride for so long. We voice actors are a wonderful, weird family. And we're ready for the next generation of voice actors to come up and do their thing as well. And I've had a wonderful time doing it. I feel very, very lucky, really, truly.
1: And some of the voices that you are the voice of, you inherited from somebody else. Is that more difficult when you're going, okay, somebody else was the voice of this before I was, and I've got to sound like they do? Does that make it a little more challenging?
2: It does, because I always say, this is my mantra for that. I took over for June Foray when she passed away. I took over for Christine Cavanaugh when she quit and moved away and then passed away. And it's tough because voice acting and comedy is like jazz. And I sing jazz differently than those two women sang jazz. I can copy the notes. So their voice, I can be their voice, but I will never be them because we sing different types of jazz. My comedy is different. I wait for the silences and I like to snipe in. And those two women, so brilliant in their own right, I can never get in their head to see where they would pause and what they would hit. But I try to sing their same notes, give you the voice. Because I don't own the characters, the studio does. They own these characters, and if they want the show to keep going, what I try to give to the listeners and to the people watching the cartoon is as close to what you remember as I possibly can give.
1: Yeah, you breathe life into these characters, so they might own the characters, but without a voice, these characters are not full. So you bring the voice to them, and again, I think that's a wonderful thing to do.
2: Yeah, thank you. I also often say that I make a living doing what got me in trouble in the fifth grade, just kind of making voices and doing sounds. And yes, class clown in every year, but they passed me forward anyway.
1: Well, thank you for taking the time to chat with me today. It's been an absolute honor. Thank you again.
2: Thank you. My pleasure.
1: Again, Candy Milo has been our guest on this Movie Star Monday. You can hear her voice in Coyote versus Acme. It's in theaters right now. I've got a link to the trailer and all of the information. It's in the show notes for today at johnandheidishow.com. Don't you know?

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1: Time now for the movie quote of the day. I do not remember this quote from this movie. I'm going to say the quote from 1988. We've seen the movie. 1988, Heidi, pay attention.
2: Okay.
1: Here's the quote. I wish I had $1 million.
2: I have no idea. I mean, okay. That's pretty vague.
1: How about this quote? I wish I was big.
2: Oh, yeah, that was from Big.
1: Yeah, the movie, Big. So apparently Tom Hanks' character, Josh Baskins, also said, I wish I had $1 million. I don't even remember that line. We're going to have to watch the movie. I think we own that on DVD, don't we?
2: We do.
1: Well, we'll check it out tonight. That is your movie quote of the day on the John and Heidi Show.
0: John and Heidi in the morning.
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4: From Feature Story News in the UK, I'm John Beaver. The US and Iran have traded strikes after American forces attacked Larak Island in the Strait of Hormuz. US Central Command said it had taken limited, precise action against mine-laying forces posing an imminent threat. It's the first confirmed US strikes on Iran since late July. Iran claimed to have retaliated by launching strikes against military bases in Jordan and the UAE. At least 8 people have died and 18 remain missing after a ferry carrying nearly 270 people capsized off the coast of northern Cyprus on Sunday. Police have detained the captain and 7 crew members as part of an investigation into the sinking of the Philojet catamaran, which went down in rough seas 15 minutes after leaving port. The ferry had already been delayed by a day because of severe weather. Northern Cyprus's prime minister has called it the biggest maritime disaster Cyprus has ever experienced. The death toll from catastrophic flash floods in Nepal has risen to nearly 800, with more than 3,000 people still missing. The disaster was triggered last Tuesday when a Himalayan glacier collapsed, sending floodwaters and mudslides along a 72-kilometer stretch of river. Rebecca Bunden reports from Nepal.
5: There are hundreds of bodies that have been recovered and many of them remained unidentified. So authorities made that decision that they've had to start conducting these mass burials because those bodies were decomposing so badly. However, it's understood that they have collected DNA information. So the hope is that eventually at least families will get information and they'll be able to identify some of those bodies.
4: The people of Iceland have voted no in a referendum on whether to renew negotiations on joining the European Union. Roughly 53% of the population rejected the plan, with many citing concerns over the island nation's fishing rights. William Denslow reports from Brussels.
6: According to public broadcaster RUV, voter turnout was over 80%, the highest since the 2009 elections. The debate centred largely on security concerns, fueled by US assertions of taking control of Greenland, and the impact of EU membership on the country's fishing industry. Iceland's fishing rights were a major motivation for pausing accession talks back in 2013, and that sentiment was evident again during the weekend's referendum. Iceland's part of the EU's single market, and concerns linger over the impact of what a deeper integration would mean for its lucrative fishing industry. A spokesperson for the European Council's president says that the results of the referendum will be respected, and that Iceland remains one of the EU's closest and most trusted partners. William Denslow, Brussels.
4: From bureaus worldwide, this is FSN.
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7: All right, across Ohio this morning, we're waking up to some wet weather. Cleveland and Akron are dealing with steady rain, while Columbus and Toledo are just seeing patchy stuff. It's a damp start, but things should lighten up to just patchy rain nearby later today. Highs will climb to around 88, with lows tonight near 71. Heading into Tuesday, we're looking at more clouds, highs near 91 and lows around 75. So, a warm and muggy couple days ahead.

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3: There are more than 25,000 idioms in English.
2: Oh, no kidding. I've met a lot of them. Idioms.
3: So have I. What do the characters of Superman and Frankenstein have in common?
2: Superman and Frankenstein. I don't know. What do they have?
3: Both were created by teenagers.
2: No kidding.
3: I did not know
2: that. That's pretty cool.
3: And the first recorded printings of the words doorbell, dinner party, and sponge cake were in Jane Austen novels.
2: Oh, that's really cool.
3: Yeah.
2: Well, that's fantastic.
3: Those are all news to me.
2: And that's also news to me.

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2: Fun fact for you, Heidi.
3: What's that, John?
2: Tablecloths were originally meant to be used as towels, which diners would actually wipe their hands and face on after eating.
3: Oh.
2: I still do that once in a while.
3: That's frowned upon today.
2: I know I've been asked to leave many a nice restaurant for doing that.

0: Fun fact for you, Heidi.
1: What's that, John?
0: Frosted Flakes originally had two mascots, Tony the Tiger and, do you remember the other?
1: I do not.
0: Katie the Kangaroo.
1: Oh, yeah, I don't remember that at all.
0: Long time ago. Fun fact for you, Heidi.
1: What's that, John?
0: To lose 1 pound of fat, you need to walk about 35 miles briskly.
1: Whoa.
0: That's...
1: I better get moving.
0: Yeah, it's a lot of walking. Fun fact for you, Heidi.
1: What's that, John?
0: Dandelion, milkweed, and sagebrush all contain rubber. Huh.
1: Oh.
0: And we'll do one final fun fact for you, Heidi.
1: What's that, John?
0: Only 30% of people can flare their nostrils. Can you flare your nostrils? I'm watching
1: can
0: you do
1: I?
0: It.
1: Though. I don't know.
0: Yeah, you just did
1: okay.
0: it.
1: Okay. So can you.
0: I know I can. I don't know why. Why do we even need that skill? It's not something we need. Several fun facts. Now you know. Thanks for listening to the John and Heidi Show.

0: only hits.
1: Time now for some weird news. A proposal to curb vertical drinking that's enjoying a pint while standing at a bar has sparked outrage among London pubgoers. Westminster Council says they want to encourage more seating and table service as a way of discouraging excessive drinking and to improve safety. But they insist that they have no plans to completely ban standing while drinking or vertical drinking. Critics, including London's mayor, say the idea could hurt the city's nightlife and struggling pubs. Standing at the bar is considered a long-standing part of the British pub culture. Did you know that?
2: I did not.
1: Because everywhere I've ever been, if you go into a bar, they have like stools that you sit at.
2: Right.
1: So they must not have bar stools there? They just stand at the bar?
2: I don't know.
1: Hmm. So I wonder if they just put stools in, would everybody be happy then? Is that the thing? They just don't want them. They don't want them standing while they're drinking. I don't know. The whole thing seems odd to me. That's why it is today's weird news.
3: New religion.

0: Sean and Heidi in the morning. Early hits.
1: Time now for the question of the day. This one is for you, Heidi. On average, we end up throwing away about a quarter of this product, like 25% of this product. What is it?
2: Oh, shampoo?
1: No, bread. Yeah.
2: Oh.
1: I almost threw away some bread the other day because I felt it and I was like, ooh, that's getting kind of... And I was like, I'm not going to eat it, but Heidi will probably eat it. This bread's all dry and crusty. She's like, it's fine. It'll be good. Yeah, she does not care.
2: I don't care.
1: I do. I am so weird about that. That is your question of the day on the John and Heidi Show. So let-

0: time now for something special with Heidi Small. What do you have for me there, Heidi?
1: I have another unseen TV show for you.
0: These are fun. What is this one now?
1: This one is called 17th Precinct. It was on NBC in 2011, which really wasn't all that long ago in the grand scheme of things.
0: Yeah.
1: It is a police procedural set in an alternate modern reality where magic is real, but science and technology never really developed. The city of Excelsior runs on plants that are burned to release their magic while the police try to stop terrorists who want to destroy all the magic.
0: I do not remember anything
1: about this one.
0: I don't either. And it doesn't sound like something I would watch, even if they did.
1: No, me either. That's definitely not my thing.
0: 20 seasons, I probably still wouldn't watch it. So. But if that's your kind of thing, I'm sorry that you didn't get your shot. There we go. That is something special with Heidi Small.

0: 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On Only Hit.
1: Time now for the list. Cheating apparently does not have to involve a kiss or even leaving the house. According to a survey of 2,000 people, found that 41% consider an ongoing flirty text conversation to be cheating. Yeah, of course
2: it is. I agree with that.
1: More than a third also draw the line at secretly talking to an ex. Yeah.
2: Yep.
1: Deleting messages. Yeah.
2: Yep.
1: Or keeping a dating profile just to look. Yeah.
2: Yeah.
1: Meanwhile, 1 in 7 people in relationships admit that they've had romantic feelings for somebody else, but relationship deal breakers can get even stranger. People said they've ended relationships over weird-looking feet, bad pasta, and canned vegetables. We talked about those. Here are the top 10 acts that count as cheating, according to a survey. Keeping an ongoing flirtatious text conversation.
2: Yeah.
1: Talking with one person late into the night while hiding it from your partner.
2: Yep.
1: Maintaining a dating app just to look. Keeping somebody on your phone under a fake name. Yeah.
2: Yeah.
1: Deleting messages so your partner won't see them. Keeping in touch with an ex without telling your partner. Secretly meeting somebody one-on-one. Yeah, of course that's cheating. Having a secret friendship your partner doesn't know about. Fantasy messages like discussing what if we were single.
2: Yeah.
1: And sending heart emojis or inside jokes to somebody in a romantic way. I agree with all of those,
2: agreed,
1: by the way. A good relationship, you have nothing to hide from your partner. And if you're hiding something, that should be a red flag. If you're going, well, I can't let her know or I can't let him know, well, then you shouldn't be doing this.
2: I often get inappropriate messages from people, and first thing I do is tell you,
1: here, like, hey, here's take a look at what he sent. And then I call my friend. I'm like, hey, see you around. Are you trying to get a hold of me? No? Okay. That is the list on the John and Heidi Show.

0: morning. The morning show is the best.
1: John and Heidi in the morning on Only Hit.
2: We always like to wrap things up around here with good news, and I think this is good news. Take a listen to the story. A principal loses his job after taking in a homeless student, and he refused to abandon this kid, so he lost his job. Yeah, he lost a job because he chose to do something he thought was more important than following the rules. Had a homeless student that he cared about, and he wanted to make sure this person had a place to live.
3: I saw this story online.
2: Yeah, Rob Burnside spent 31 years in education. He was a principal near Cincinnati, and he learned one of the students, Landarius Hayes, was struggling with homelessness. Hayes goes by the nickname Didi, and he had been dealing with an unstable home life. And he was living with his mother, but then it wasn't safe. Then his father was dealing with his own issues. At the time, Hayes was sleeping in a car, and he would leave the car running because it was too cold to be outside without it. Despite everything that he was going through, he still came to school. During his junior year, a letter arrived informing the school that Hayes' mother had moved to a new address outside the district. Because of the change, he could no longer go to this school. Burnside, the principal, could have simply processed the paperwork and moved on. Instead, he started asking some questions. The answer that he received was clear. He needed to attend school in a district where he lived. So what did he do? He said, hey, how about you live with me? Aww. Come stay with us. Now your address is here. And that's exactly what he did. So he did this, even though apparently that was not the right thing to do. So now he's no longer employed at that school. It cost him his job. How
3: that's
2: wild is
3: horrible.
2: That? So anyway, there's a whole story about this, and there's actually, it was on CBS Mornings, so if you want to watch the video and get all the details, I could tell you about it, but we don't have time to go through all of this, but you can check it out. It's in the show notes for today at johnandheidishow.com. Time to say goodbye, Heidi.
3: Goodbye, Heidi.
2: Goodbye, everybody. Have a great day. Thank you for listening to the John and Heidi Show on a Monday.
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1: 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Weather.
2: Heading over to Europe, Saxony is looking great at 28 degrees Celsius and sunny, but it's a cooler 15 degrees with a light rain shower in Termda La Hesse. Meanwhile in Japan, Tokyo's got an overcast 25 degrees, while Kanagawa is clear at 26. Not far away in Higashi Osaka, they're at 28 degrees but watching some patchy rain nearby,

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0: only hits weather.
1: A soggy start out there this morning. Cleveland and Akron are both dealing with some steady rain, while Cincinnati is just under a thick blanket of clouds. We'll keep the damp feel going, with patchy rain around and highs climbing to around 88 this afternoon under mostly cloudy skies. Lows tonight dip to about 71. Heading into Tuesday, expect another warm and overcast day, with highs near 91 and lows around 75.

0: Only Hits Weather.
1: All right, let's zip around the globe. Starting over in Japan, Tokyo's looking overcast at 25 degrees Celsius, while Higashi-Osaka has patchy rain nearby at 27 degrees, and Kanagawa is clear with 26 degrees. Meanwhile in Germany, we've got a real contrast. Saxony is baking in sunny 33-degree heat, but down in Bavaria, it's a cooler 18 degrees with a light rain shower. That's your quick world weather.
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0: Good morning. We've got a real mixed bag across Ohio right now. Cincinnati is sunny and already warm, but up in Cleveland and Columbus there's patchy rain nearby. Meanwhile, Akron is dealing with some heavy rain at times. For today, we're looking at highs around 88 and lows near 71, with cloudy skies this afternoon. Heading into Tuesday, expect overcast skies with highs near 91 and lows around 75.
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0: Daily Hits weather.
1: A mixed bag out there this afternoon. Cleveland and Toledo are both dealing with some light rain around 73 degrees, while Cincinnati is partly cloudy and much warmer at 90. For the rest of today, we stay overcast with patchy rain tonight. Heading into Tuesday, expect more of that gray sky. It's going to be a warm and muggy one, with highs near 91 and overnight lows only dipping to around 75 across the region.
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1: All right, out there this afternoon, it's a real mixed bag across Ohio. Cleveland and Toledo are sitting under overcast skies, around 75 and 72 respectively. But Columbus is sunny at 85, and Cincinnati is partly cloudy and a hot 92. We've got patchy rain in the forecast for later tonight, with lows around 71. Heading into Tuesday, expect more clouds statewide. We're looking at highs near 91, but it'll stay muggy with overnight lows only dipping to around 75.

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0: instantly hits weather.
1: Let's check in on conditions around the globe. Over in Japan, Tokyo, Higashiosaka, and Yumoto are all looking cloudy with temperatures in the mid-20s Celsius, and a chance of patchy rain for Higashiosaka. Meanwhile in Europe, we've got a real split. Bavaria is much cooler with light rain at 17 degrees Celsius. But it's a scorcher in Saxony, where it's 33 degrees Celsius with some patchy rain nearby.
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0: Hits weather.
1: Starting in Germany, it's a warm afternoon in Saxony at 31 degrees Celsius, but keep an umbrella handy for patchy rain. Over in Bavaria, things are notably cooler at 19 degrees Celsius with similar patchy showers. Meanwhile, across in Japan, Tokyo, Higashi-Osaka, and Yumoto are all waking up to a mild and cloudy morning. Tokyo and Yumoto are both at 25 degrees Celsius, with overcast and partly cloudy skies respectively, while Higashi-Osaka is just a touch warmer at 26 degrees Celsius.
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0: I get a lot of calls from people across the country who are suffering from the affliction of IRS tax debt. Hi, I'm the tax doctor. Call me right now. 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You don't need to send the IRS a big fat check. 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So call us right now.
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1: All right, across Ohio tonight, it's a warm and cloudy evening from Cleveland down to Cincinnati. Heading into Tuesday, that overcast is sticking around, and we've got a heat advisory in effect for much of northern and central Ohio. Expect another hot and humid day statewide, with highs near 91 and overnight lows only dropping to around 75. Stay cool out there.
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1: Starting in Europe, we've got a real mix in Germany. Saxony's quite warm with 27 degrees Celsius and a light rain shower, while Bavaria's cooler at 15 degrees with similar showers. Over in Turm de la Hesse, it's a misty 14 degrees Celsius. Meanwhile, heading over to Asia, Japan's showing a split. Higashi-Osaka is at 26 degrees Celsius with some patchy rain nearby, but Tokyo's looking good with sunny skies and 24 degrees Celsius.
0: All the hits. Is this what
2: 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It's Don Toliver in the mix.
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1: All right, across Ohio tonight, we've got a real split. Cincinnati and Columbus are baking under sunny skies, but up north around Cleveland, Toledo, and Akron, it's a bit damp with some light drizzle. Heading into Tuesday, we're all getting the same story, overcast skies with highs near 89 and lows down to 74. And a heads up, a heat advisory is in effect for much of northern and central Ohio through Wednesday, with heat index values near 100.